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1: Something about you. Way I'm looking at you, whatever. Keep looking at me. You're scared now, right? Don't feel me, baby. It's just time.

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1: 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Or more recently, the pair of shorts I pulled out of the drawer, which I haven't seen the light of day in 2 years. 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
3: 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The people, the food, the room, the party at the end. Not someone else's version of a wedding. Ours.
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4: A dry, sunny and very warm morning across southern areas. Brighter and fresher conditions in Scotland, though, with a band of rain moving southeastwards. A high of 29 degrees Celsius.
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4: A major incident's been declared after 100 firefighters are tackling a blaze at an industrial unit in Essex. Dave Bond is from Essex County Fire and Rescue Service.
5: The incident has been declared a major incident by the fire service due to the size of the fire that we're dealing with. We do believe that we've got the fire surrounded now, but we ask for the public's patience while we extinguish the fire.
4: Meanwhile, another major incident has been declared as firefighters continue to tackle a wildfire at the Cairngorm.

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0: 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The people, the food, the room, the party at the end. Not someone else's version of a wedding. 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
5: A dry, sunny and very warm morning across southern areas. Brighter and fresher conditions in Scotland though, with a band of rain moving southeastwards, a high of 29 degrees Celsius.
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5: More than 200,000 people have been evacuated as wildfires spread across France and Spain. The Spanish government has declared a national emergency as firefighters struggle to contain blazes in areas close to the capital, Madrid. Meanwhile, Police Scotland has declared a major incident as emergency services continue to battle a wildfire in the Cairngorms National Park. First Minister John Swinney says it's an unpredictable blaze.
6: This is an incident that we felt was moving in a positive direction, but with a change of weather circumstances, which is an illustration of just the scale and difficulty of the situation that we are managing, it has moved in the other direction.
5: Emergency services have treated five police officers who've been injured after their police boat crashed into Westminster Bridge in central London. A 25-year-old law student appeared in court charged over a bomb which was discovered in a car bound for Northern Ireland. Isabella Perry-Sullivan from Clane in County Kildare has been charged with possession of explosives. That's the latest from Radio News Hub. I'm David Hall.
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1: A new study of people who work Monday to Friday say that a third of us actively look for a little unexpected joy to brighten up on whatever is going to be a dull day.
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That was Britney Spears and You Drive Me Crazy. Now, is anybody going to watch Reading in the pre-season friendly today? They are playing Woking Town. Kickoff is at 3 o'clock. 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Because by God, we need to get out of League One. 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
1: 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The Pride of Reading Awards are back for 2026, celebrating the people who make a real difference in our town.
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Shut up and dance with me, Walk the Moon, here this Saturday morning. And if you're just waking up, good morning. It's me, Tom Williams. I am back with you. And what a privilege it is to be back on this radio, on B Radio, one of the best radio stations going around. And I'm here to kickstart your weekend every Saturday and Sunday from 4 a.m. till 7 a.m. Coming up, we've got 12 to 12 by Zomba and Alex Warren. But here is 12 to 12 from Zomba. 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

Alex Warren, and it is coming up to 5 a.m. Hope you're all well. Hope you're enjoying your Saturday morning so far. And if you haven't to get up for work, I do apologise. But it's just, that's life. People have to get up for work. I was reading the other day, actually, Married at First Sight is facing renewed pressure after the broadcast regulator launched an official investigation into the hit Channel 4 reality TV show. Why? I love Married at First Sight. Don't think I can actually marry someone at first sight, but I do love it. Coming up, we've got the news at 5, but here is Stardust and Music Sounds Better with you this Saturday morning on B Radio.

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3: A band of rain across Scotland moving southeastwards and turning increasingly showery. Staying dry, sunny and very warm across southern areas. A high of 29 degrees Celsius.
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4: A major incident's been declared after 100 firefighters are tackling a blaze at an industrial unit in Essex. Dave Bond is from Essex County Fire and Rescue Service.
5: The incident has been declared a major incident by the fire service due to the size of the fire that we're dealing with. We do believe that we've got the fire surrounded now, but we ask for the public's patience while we extinguish the fire.
4: Meanwhile, another major incident has been declared as firefighters continue to tackle a wildfire at the Cairngorms National Park. And more than 200,000 people have been evacuated as wildfires spread across France and Spain. Next, a law student appeared in court charged with possession of explosives. 25-year-old Isabella Perry Sullivan from Claining County Kildare is accused of driving a car which contained a bomb that was bound for Northern Ireland. Four police officers are still in hospital after their police boat crashed into Westminster Bridge in central London. It's thought the officers were responding to a person in the water when the crash happened. And Sarah Ferguson's charity has officially been shut down. That's the latest from Radio News Hub. I'm David Hall.
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Ah, the lovely Taylor Swift. Now, she got married officially on the 3rd of July in the highly publicised ceremony at Madison Square Garden in New York. 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But what I did not know is that the wedding was officiated by actor and comedian Adam Sandler. Now, who would have thought Adam Sandler is doing your wedding? Like, that is just absolutely bonkers. Anyway, here is Olive, and You're Not Alone on 95.6 B Radio.

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1: The last day of the school year. 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
1: Top of the list, they've got to be slightly naughty before you leave primary school, apparently. 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
2: Yeah.
1: Falling asleep in class. 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
1: I know you moved on to someone new. 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

changed. And I traveled around the world, think where you living at now. I heard you moved to Austin, got an apartment and settled down. And every once in a while, I start texting, write a paragraph, but then I delete the message.

Shackles and Praise You this Saturday morning. It's coming up to 5:30. Now, if you're going to Reading Festival this year, there has been a massive arena overhaul. Organisers have completely revamped the stage structure, including renaming the main stage to The Grid and renaming the second stage to The Gallery, and introducing a brand new late night dance stage named The Warehouse. Oh my God, that sounds so exciting. I wish I was there. Bruno Mars, I Just Might, up next.

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Heart Goes, Becky Hill and My Heart Goes La Di Da Da. She got recently booed by a crowd at the TRN SMT Festival in Glasgow. I think that is really harsh. Like, I actually really, really like Becky Hill, and I saw her at Reading Festival last year. And like, the crowd was immense, and she was absolutely fantastic. So I'm quite surprised that she actually got booed, but you know, some people don't like it, some people do. That's just the name of the game. It is coming up to 6:15. Hope you're all right this Saturday morning. And here is Return of the Mac by Mark Morrison.

Drop Dead, Olivia Rodrigo. It is Saturday, the 25th of July, and it's coming up to 6 o'clock. Hope you're all awake and raring to go for today. After the news and everything, I'm going to give you some details of some events that happen in Round Reading. So if you are on summer holidays, you know what to do with your children. But here is Lazy and Express 2.

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great song. What a great singer, in fact. Right, just before 6 o'clock, I was going to tell you some events that are happening in Reading today, if you want to take your kids. Pop World in Reading in Friar Street, you've got a Little Ravers Summer Special, that's from 2 to 4. Tickets are £8 for adults and £10 for kids, including live DJ, inflatables, and limited squash. That sounds amazing. I've never had that when I was a kid. You've got a singles party at the Penta Hotel from 30s to 50s, running from 7:30. You've got live music at the Flowing Spring, Cat Space Cowboy, an authentic Jamiroquai tribute band performing at this Riverside Pub on Henley Road from 7:30. And you've got live acoustic sessions at the Botanist on King Street for a family-friendly live

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Crazy in Love, Beyonce and Jay-Z here on 95.6 B Radio. Hope you're all having a fantastic morning so far. I hope the weather's going to stay nice if you're going out and doing lots of events. I did see that it was going to be a little bit of rain later on, but we shall see. We don't even know with this weather. The British weather is absolutely bonkers. So let's hope that it's not as hot as it has been, because that has been unbearable. Coming up now is Alex Warren and Passenger, and then Amory and James Arthur afterwards, here on 95.6 B Radio.

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two to the three to the four. When it's last call and they kick us out the door. It's getting kinda late, but the ladies want some more. Oh my, good lord. Tell them drinks

Tastes so good, Niall Horan here on 95.6 B Radio. Oh, it's come to the end of the show, guys. What a great show it's been. It's been fantastic being back with you. Don't forget, coming up at 7, we've got Mark and Phil, the B Radio Morning Show Catch Up. And then at 10 o'clock, bangers with Chris Merton. He's going to take you back some old school bangers. And then he's going to do the Saturday morning show from 11 to 1. Matt Hemerty is here this afternoon till 4. And then Toby's on from 4 till 7. And then we've got the Weekend Vibe with Tony Temple. And you do not want to miss that show. That is a banger of a show. I've absolutely loved being back with you guys. I will be back tomorrow morning from 4 a.m. And I'm going to leave you with JLS and Beat Again. Until tomorrow, ta-ra for now.

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7: A band of rain across Scotland moving southeastwards and turning increasingly showery. Staying dry, sunny and very warm across southern areas. A high of 29 degrees Celsius.
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7: Fire crews say they'll be working into the weekend at a fire at a large industrial unit in Essex. A major incident's been declared after it caught light on South End Road between East Hanningfield and Rettenden yesterday afternoon. Dave Bond is from the area's fire and rescue service.
8: The advice we're still giving to the public is that if you do smell smoke, then close your doors and windows. But please bear with us as we continue our operations to extinguish the fire.
7: It's as a meeting of the Scottish Government's resilience room's been chaired by the First Minister after a wildfire caused homes and campsites in the Cairngorms to be evacuated. Police Scotland has declared it a major incident. It started on Wednesday last week. Meanwhile, huge forest fires mean 200,000 people have had to leave their homes in southwestern France and central Spain. Towns near Madrid and Bordeaux have been evacuated. Finally, new Man City boss Enzo Maresca says following in the footsteps of Pep Guardiola doesn't faze him. The former Chelsea boss says it's a privilege to be taking over from him. That's the latest. From Radio News Hub, I'm Liz Whittaker.
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0: Ed Sheeran, Aziz Am and Marshmello with Bastille. 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
0: Yeah, some of our favourite bits from the week and some great tunes to get your weekend started with Superman Lovers, Starlight. After this, what happened this week?
2: In the morning, morning, in the morning, it's a new dawn. 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
0: Now, it feels like norm now. We get temperatures in the high 20s and 30s, doesn't it, right?
1: It kind of
0: feels like an everyday thing. But apparently the heady combination of summer sun and high street sales seems to have gone straight to our wallets, according to research.
1: One in six
0: of us say that we've recently splurged on a spur-of-the-moment purchase that we now regret.
1: Oh, right. Yeah, because you think, oh, it's getting hotter. Yeah.
0: Yeah, including their skimpy summer clothing.
1: Yeah.
0: Yeah. This is being an issue of fat-busting gadgets. Cosmetic contraptions are also hitting the top of the impulse buy list. Juicers are holding the crown number one spot at the moment for the most unused purchase. Second came

0: exercise balls, followed by foot spas and hand vacuum cleaners. For your car.
1: Wow.
0: For your car.
1: Yeah. I want one of those for the hamster. I'm not going to hoover the hamster. But trying to pick up its tiny hamster poos, I was like, I feel like I need to get one of those little mini vacuum cleaners. So
0: the other half.
1: If you've got one you've splurged on, you don't need.
0: The other half this week, end of last week, made an impulse purchase.
1: What did she get?
0: She bought an ice maker.
1: Oh.
0: Right. Well,
1: not as in a little tray or something you whack in the freezer.
0: Not a tray that you whack in the freezer.
1: You've got a fancy ice maker.
0: If you picture a box, it's the size of an air fryer.
1: No.
0: True thing, you load it up with water. When you turn it on, it just churns out ice all day long to a big bucket where you can then scoop it up and throw it into your glass. And you can take choices. Do you want big ice blocks or little ice blocks?
1: Oh, my goodness, Mark.
0: I'm just wondering, in about 3.5 days' time when it turns cold and starts raining, what the hell am I going to do with it for another best part of 11 months?

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1: Morning to you. Saturday, July the 25th. We'll play for Incognito with Justin Brown. 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
4: US singer Gracie Abrams has secured her second number one record with Daughter from Hell. The album follows on from her chart topper The Secret of Us, which was widely credited for her breakout success and featured a collaboration with pop superstar Taylor Swift. Daughter from Hell gives Abrams a hat-trick of top five records in the UK official albums chart. Busted's James Bourne says he's still not out of the woods yet with his health. Just a day before the Busted vs. McFly tour was set to kick off last September, the 42-year-old pulled out, citing health issues, later sharing he'd undergone major surgery. After months of silence on social media, Bourne posted on X that he would reveal more soon. Paralympian Aid Adepatan is rumoured to be joining the latest series of I'm a Celebrity, Get Me Out of Here. The TV presenter and athlete would be the first contestant to use a wheelchair on the long-running ITV reality show. And Prime Video have secured the rights to a four-part docuseries charting Spain's historic World Cup win. It'll cover their victory over Argentina. Tina.
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1: Hello, morning to you. Morning, Phil.
2: Morning.
1: Now, I think I'm going to make your day.
2: Okay.
1: I'm going to make your day, right?
2: Go on then.
1: The perfect job has been announced.
2: Oh, yes. Right. Okay, tell me.
1: Apparently, your perfect job is 4 days long.
2: Yeah.
1: 24-hour week of salary at £61,000 a year.
2: 61 grand for doing a 24-hour week?
1: Essentially.
2: Wow.
1: Yeah?
2: Yeah, that does sound good. What is this job?
1: I know, you get free food and a boss that actually likes pints.
2: Okay.
1: Right.
2: Yes.
1: Now, I've just worked this out. How many hours do you actually sit here with me every morning? That's 3 hours, 3 times 5. That's 15. You've got the perfect job, Phil.
2: I'm not. There's only one problem, though, the salary bit.
1: We'll get there. Right. Other requirements are including regular reviews, pay rises, and being allowed to work in jeans.
2: Oh, yeah. Tick, tick.
1: Then, report also revealed the dream job will be a 12-minute walk from home.
2: Oh, with Reading traffic. Yes, it would.
1: Yeah. Provide a pleasant view from an office window.
2: Not quite.
1: No. And offer 32 days of holiday a year.
2: Ooh. Okay.
1: Right. On top of that, benefits include such as discounts to your local gym or sports club are also a must.
2: Well, I think the description of this as a dream job is probably pretty apt. We're all nodding along, aren't we?
1: Yeah, basically. 4 days, yeah. 24 hours, yes. Yeah, 61 grand, yes, lovely.
2: And I'm afraid it doesn't exist.
1: Oh, damn.

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2: A band of rain across Scotland moving southeastwards and turning increasingly showery. Staying dry, sunny and very warm across southern areas. A high of 29 degrees Celsius.
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2: Scotland's First Minister's held a meeting of his government's resilience room after Police Scotland declared a wildfire in the Cairngorms National Park a major incident. It broke out near the village of Glenmore on Wednesday last week. It says fire crews are continuing to deal with a large fire at an industrial unit in Essex where another major incident's been declared. Dave Bonds from the area's Fire and Rescue Service.
3: The incident will be ongoing into the weekend, so please stay away from the area and allow us to continue operations. We apologise for any inconvenience this caused and we thank you for your patience.
2: Around 100 firefighters were called to the blaze between East Hanningfield and Rettenden yesterday afternoon, and massive forest fires have forced the evacuation of 200,000 people in southwestern France and central Spain. Finally, boxer Anthony Joshua's dodged questions about Tyson Fury ahead of tonight's fight with Christian Prenger in Saudi Arabia. He has to win to secure a potential heavyweight blockbuster against Fury, who secured his side of the bargain by beating Pol Mariusz-Wrock in Thailand yesterday. That's the latest from Radio News Hub. I'm Liz Whittaker.
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1: Morning to you. Thanks for sticking us on this morning. Apparently, the hardest word in the English language for foreigners to pronounce, so people when they come to visit us here,
2: yeah,
1: is this word.
2: Okay, go on then.
1: Worcestershire.
2: Worcestershire?
1: Yeah.
2: What's tricky about Worcestershire?
1: I don't know.
2: Oh.
1: But I was recently in Worcester, in Worcestershire.
2: Oh, okay.
1: With some people from around the world.
2: Oh.
1: Oh, they got Worcestershire. I had that. We had Worcestershire. It was funny.
2: Worcestershire and all this.
1: Yeah,
2: sort of,
1: Worcestershire. Yes. Yeah, apparently the hardest... I would never put it up there as the hardest word to say.
2: No. What would you put as the hardest word to say?
1: Most of the words that we come up when we do the things we've learned in the last 24 hours, when it comes up with those stupid phrases.
2: Oh, those sort of like fancy words for things.
1: Like the name given.
2: Lethologica. Yes.
1: Yes, like that.
2: Which was when you forget a word. Yes, there you go.
1: Yeah.
2: What other words are on the list then?
1: Oh, other words on the list. Brewery.
2: I mean, we all know, we all learn from a young age how to pronounce brewery in this country, don't
1: yeah,
2: we?
1: Yeah. Phenomenon. And not even I can say that. Phenomenon.
2: Phenomenon.
1: Yeah,
2: phenomenon.
1: That word. February.
2: Yeah.
1: February.
2: Yeah.
1: Any other words you can think of?
2: Oh, Leicester and Leicestershire are also on that list. You know, if you've ever been in London and someone goes, can you tell me the way to Leicester Square?
1: Leicester, yeah. Hey, here's another one for you. We might say Birmingham. Nice and easy.
2: Yeah.
1: Birmingham.
2: Yeah.
1: Chatting with some American people just the other day. Yes, I'm coming to the UK. We're going to Birmingham.
2: Birmingham.
1: Birmingham, thank you. Yeah.
2: There you go.
1: Strange.
2: All right.

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1: Yeah, we had Ollie Murs, Rizzle Kicks and Sigala with James Arthur. We're here with some of our favourite bits from the week on the way. Still another one on the way. Plus, we'll get you up to date with the latest sports.
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3: New Man City boss Enzo Maresca says following in the footsteps of Pep Guardiola doesn't faze him. The former Chelsea boss says it's a privilege to be taking over from him at such a unique club.
4: This club, they are 3 managers in 17 years. This is not normal. It's not happen often. So this probably is one of the things that I'm confident that we can do a great job.
3: At the Commonwealth Games in Glasgow, Scotland's Duncan Scotts won the host's first gold medal in the 200-metre medley. England's Tom Dean took the bronze. Tyson Fury's eased to victory over Polish fighter Mariusz Wrok in Thailand. Fury largely dominated his 46-year-old opponent, who slipped to his 8th defeat out of his last 11 contests. The Gypsy King is now angling to star in a potential heavyweight blockbuster against rival Anthony Joshua. And NBA superstar LeBron James is to join the Philadelphia 76ers. The 41-year-old, the highest point scorer in the history of the league, says it'll be his final contract in the NBA.
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1: Hello, morning to you.
2: We've got big news this morning.
1: Ooh, because big news.
2: Britain's most popular lie has been disclosed.
1: Right.
2: We're all leaning in now, aren't we? We're like, right, okay, what is it? And apparently, one in four of us admitting, sorry, I had no signal when returning a missed mobile phone call. Sometimes you look at the phone and you think, oh, I can't be bothered to speak to them now, don't you?
1: Right.
2: And then you're like, oh, sorry about that, I had no signal. research has found we tell four lies every day, Mark.
1: What?
2: And almost 1,500 a year.
1: Right.
2: The most popular lie was the no mobile phone signal.
1: Mm-hmm.
2: One in three of us have lied about our weight. And a quarter of us have fibbed about the amount of debt we're in.
1: Oof.
2: Last week at the gym, I accidentally lied about how tall I was. Because they did that thing, you know, where they sort of measure your body fat and stuff.
1: Yeah, because they're trying to do your BMI.
2: And all that jazz. And they were like, oh, how tall are you? And I said, oh, yeah, I'm 5'4". And then I came home, opened up this health report I had done and realised I'm only 5'3".
1: Well, that's an inch.
2: I faked my BMI.
1: Well, but did you tell them of your metabolic age? You've done that research, haven't you? Did you tell them?
2: I did. No, I didn't tell them about that. I kept that secret.
1: I think you should tell them that.
2: That was also in that health report, obviously. Yeah. I kept that, I tell you.
1: Yeah. So for the good person listening right now, we now know you're 5'3".
2: Yeah, and I thought I was 5'4".
1: And you're 5'4". We know how old you are, but what was your metabolic age?
2: 28, Mark.
1: And there is the biggest lie you're going to hear this morning.
3: When I wake up.
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5: A band of rain across Scotland moving southeastwards and turning increasingly showery. Staying dry, sunny and very warm across southern areas. A high of 29 degrees Celsius.
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5: Scotland's First Minister's held a meeting of his government's resilience room after Police Scotland declared a wildfire in the Cairngorms National Park a major incident. It broke out near the village of Glenmore on Wednesday last week. It says fire crews are continuing to deal with a large fire at an industrial unit in Essex where another major incident's been declared. Dave Bonds from the area's Fire and Rescue Service.
6: The incident will be ongoing into the weekend, so please stay away from the area and allow us to continue operations. We apologise for any inconvenience this caused and we thank you for your patience.
5: Around 100 firefighters were called to the blaze between East Hanningfield and Rettenden yesterday afternoon, and massive forest fires have forced the evacuation of 200,000 people in southwestern France and central Spain. Finally, boxer Anthony Joshua's dodged questions about Tyson Fury ahead of tonight's fight with Christian Prenger in Saudi Arabia. He has to win to secure a potential heavyweight blockbuster against Fury, who secured his side of the bargain by beating Paul Mariashvok in Thailand yesterday. That's the latest from Radio News Hub. I'm Liz Whittaker.
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1: Hello, morning.
0: Good morning.
1: It's the morning show with Mark and Phil, the catch-up with some of our favourite bits of the week, plus some great tunes for Saturday morning. Pussycat Dolls on the way in a moment after what happened this week.
2: In the morning, morning, morning, morning, in the morning, it's a new dawn. 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
1: Hello there, morning.
0: Oh, I tell you, I found some research that I flipping love.
1: Really?
0: Right? Yeah. Research about the modern man.
1: Oh, well,
0: so
1: hello.
0: I'm just going to put this out there for the current Mr. Brown.
1: Right. Yep.
0: That apparently doing your fair share of cleaning, being affectionate and being caring are some of the top qualities displayed by the modern man.
1: Wow.
0: There you go. Right, let's see. I'm going to give you a couple of other qualities. See if you're a modern man.
1: Yeah, sure.
0: Being environmentally aware. Are you? No.
1: Yep. Yes, I am.
0: Taking pride in their appearance.
1: I try to.
0: Oh, okay.
1: I try to.
0: And standing up for a cause.
1: Yes.
0: Being happy.
1: I always try to do that.
0: Looking after children.
1: Yes, I can do that.
0: And being open to new things.
1: Ooh. What sort of new things are you suggesting, Philip?
0: That sounds a bit dodgy, doesn't it?
1: Good luck, Mr. Brown. I hope you have a lovely day. Right, school holidays officially now kicked in for everybody. Yes, agreed?
0: It has, yeah. We're all stuck, yeah.
1: That means he's sitting at home right now while you're here working, right?
0: Yes.
1: He's looking after children. It's probably a list of cleaning tasks you've set for him.

0: Can you run the Hoover around? Yeah. He can't wait for you to get home so he can be affectionate with you. I'm quite sure.
1: Maybe.
0: I'm sure he might do a little bit of caring in there. And what else can we do? He's always signing up for a cause. We know this.
1: He is. Yeah.
0: So typically, anything to do with brewing local beers and drinking. that's the cause he's always standing up for.

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0: Mark Smith, Hold Me in the Dark. I'm just loving that. Just after 8:15.
1: This is the morning show with Mark and Phil, starting the morning together online, on the app, smart speaker, and on 95.6.
0: Yeah, after 10 this morning, Chris Murden's got the bangers for you. I've sneaked one out early. We'll play for you the Nightcrawlers after the showbiz.
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4: US singer Gracie Abrams has secured her second number one record with Daughter from Hell. The album follows on from her chart topper The Secret of Us, which was widely credited for her breakout success and featured a collaboration with pop superstar Taylor Swift. Daughter from Hell gives Abrams a hat-trick of top five records in the UK official albums chart. Busted's James Bourne says he's still not out of the woods yet with his health. Just a day before the Busted vs. McFly tour was set to kick off last September, the 42-year-old pulled out, citing health issues, later sharing he'd undergone major surgery. After months of silence on social media, Bourne posted on X that he would reveal more soon. Paralympian Aid Adepatan is rumoured to be joining the latest series of I'm a Celebrity, Get Me Out of Here. The TV presenter and athlete would be the first contestant to use a wheelchair on the long-running ITV reality show. And Prime Video have secured the rights to a four-part docuseries charting Spain's historic World Cup win. It'll cover their victory over Argentina.
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0: Right, let's see if we can make you feel good this morning. Loads of great songs to play, but this as well. The top 50 secrets for staying young at heart have been revealed, Phil.
1: Ooh, okay.
0: I think let's you need this. I think you need this, right?
1: I think I do.
0: So to be young, you need to be spontaneous.
1: Ooh, yeah.
0: Laughing a lot and flirting with strangers that are secret. All right.
1: I'm sorry, but you've just said be spontaneous, laugh a lot and flirt with strangers. That sounds like the secret to be punched in the face, doesn't it?
0: Well, no, you're going to keep your younger heart at the same time.
1: Oh, my goodness.
0: Yes.
1: Yeah.
0: What else has been revealed? Always looking on the bright side of life. Getting lots of fresh air, a daily gossip with your best mates are also on that list to keep young. A study of people aged 60 and over reveals the secrets of staying energetic and young at heart include drinking 2 glasses of wine a day, Phil.
1: Yay!
0: Now we're talking Phil's language. and also, what's your morning muesli?
1: Oh my goodness, I am young at heart.
0: Yes,
1: yeah.
0: And here's the final one for you.
1: Yeah.
0: Reading erotic literature.
1: I was nodding as you said reading, and then I didn't know what to do in my head when you said erotic literature.
0: Yes, I don't know where you're going with that. Is that like Ginny Cooper, maybe? Would that work?
1: I guess so, yeah. You know, if the Book of Rivals was published, maybe we should be reading that.
0: That was a book.
1: That was the original thing, wasn't it?
0: That was the original thing, or maybe that E.J. James girl.
1: Oh, 50 Shades.
0: The 50 Shades of whatever.
1: 50 Shades of Grey, yeah.
0: Yeah, yeah, yeah. There you go. That's how you can stay young, Phil.
1: Oh, my goodness. Don't, all right. It's either that or get
0: Get flirty down the gym.
1: How you end up getting divorced.

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2: Weather.
3: A band of rain across Scotland moving southeastwards and turning increasingly showery. Staying dry, sunny and very warm across southern areas. A high of 29 degrees Celsius.
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3: Fire crews say they'll be working into the weekend at a fire at a large industrial unit in Essex. A major incident was declared after it caught light between East Hanningfield and Rettendon yesterday afternoon. Dave Bond is from the area's fire and rescue service.
4: The advice we're still giving to the public is that if you do smell smoke, then close your doors and windows. But please bear with us as we continue our operations to extinguish the fire.
3: Meanwhile, a meeting of the Scottish Government's Resilience Room has been chaired by First Minister John Swinney after a wildfire caused homes and campsites in the Cairngorms to be evacuated. Police Scotland's declared that a major incident too. And huge forest fires mean 200,000 people have had to leave their homes in southwestern France and central Spain. Finally, the football pre-season friendlies continue today. There's some northeast rivalry taking place as Newcastle travel to Gateshead at lunchtime. Among the other Premier League teams in action are Crystal Palace, who head to Bromley at 3, and Liverpool, who are playing Sunderland tonight in the States. That's the latest from Radio News Hub. I'm Liz Whittaker.
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1: Hi there, morning to you. Thanks for being with us this morning.
2: Now, sometimes you call me a sweary Mary, don't you?
1: Oh, God, yeah. When that microphone's turned off, oh, blimey.
2: And I mean, the stats would say that we're all big potty mouths in this country because apparently we're bigger potty mouths than the Americans, which I thought was probably be true, and the Australians.
1: Unbelievable.
2: Unbelievable. They love a bit of a swear.
1: Yeah.
2: So new findings show that people in the UK swear more than those down under or across the pond. 57% said they swear most days compared to 47% of Australians and 39% of Americans.
1: Yeah.
2: Can you believe that?
1: Well, yes, strangely I can.
2: That we swear more than Australians?
1: Yes, I can. Obviously, I get to see Phil first thing in the morning, ladies and gentlemen. And
2: lucky you, yeah.
1: I mean, other than our other half, I feel blessed. Most of the time. But I guarantee within the first two sentences after she said, there's going to be a tirade of swear words.
2: There's going to be a cup of tea, a bowl of muesli, and a bit of sweary berry. Yes.
1: I'd say so.

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0: Taylor Swift with Elizabeth Taylor is going to be playing for you next across Berkshire. First, here's the latest sports.
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3: New Man City boss Enzo Maresca says following in the footsteps of Pep Guardiola doesn't faze him. The former Chelsea boss says it's a privilege to be taking over from him at such a unique club.
4: This club, they are 3 managers in 17 years. This is not normal. It's not happened often. So this probably is one of the things that I'm confident that we can do a great job.
3: At the Commonwealth Games in Glasgow, Scotland's Duncan Scotts won the host's first gold medal in the 200-metre medley. England's Tom Dean took the bronze. Tyson Fury's eased to victory over Polish fighter Mariusz Wrok in Thailand. Fury largely dominated his 46-year-old opponent, who slipped to his 8th defeat out of his last 11 contests. The Gypsy King is now angling to star in a potential heavyweight blockbuster against rival Anthony Joshua. And NBA superstar LeBron James is to join the Philadelphia 76ers. The 41-year-old, the highest points scorer in the history of the league, says it'll be his final contract in the NBA.
5: Before we say I do, we just want the day to feel right. The people, the food, the room, the party at the end. Not someone else's version of a wedding. Ours.
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1: Well, let's wrap up our morning then with some things that we have learned today. What do you think, Phil?
2: The Mediterranean Sea went completely dry about 5.5 million years ago.
1: Wow.
2: How do they know?
1: I don't know. More importantly, why didn't they have a water ban? here's one for you, Phil. Your cat, Trevor, the female cat.
2: Yeah.
1: Have you ever noticed this? Headbutting.
2: Oh, yes.
1: Right, apparently cats headbutt as a way to say that they trust you.
2: Oh.
1: It's got an official name. They call it bunting.
2: Yeah, or flipping annoying. Yeah.
1: Oh, that too.
2: all right, final fact for this morning. The Guinness World Record for longest kiss is 58 hours, 35 minutes and 58 seconds.
1: Wow.
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4: A band of rain across Scotland, moving southeastwards and turning increasingly showery. Staying dry, sunny and very warm across southern areas. A high of 29 degrees Celsius.
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4: Fire crews say they'll be working into the weekend at a fire at a large industrial unit in Essex. A major incident was declared after it caught light between East Hanningfield and Rettendon yesterday afternoon. Dave Bond is from the area's fire and rescue service.
5: The advice we're still giving to the public is that if you do smell smoke, then close your doors and windows. But please bear with us as we continue our operations to extinguish the fire.
4: Meanwhile, a meeting of the Scottish Government's Resilience Room has been chaired by First Minister John Swinney after a wildfire caused homes and campsites in the Cairngorms to be evacuated. Police Scotland's declared that a major incident too. And huge forest fires mean 200,000 people have had to leave their homes in southwestern France and central Spain. Finally, the football pre-season friendlies continue today. There's some northeast rivalry taking place as Newcastle travel to Gateshead at lunchtime. Among the other Premier League teams in action are Crystal Palace, who head to Bromley at 3, and Liverpool, who are playing Sunderland tonight in the States. That's the latest from Radio News Hub. I'm Liz Whittaker.
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0: Yeah, we're picking some of our favourite bits from the week. Hopefully you've heard something that made you laugh already this morning. Still plenty more to squeeze in. Plus we play MadCon after this.
2: In the morning, morning. In the morning, it's a new dawn. 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
0: Morning, you're with B Radio, and if you've got a boyfriend or a partner over 5'10",
1: yeah,
0: according to a survey,
1: yes,
0: he's twice as likely to cheat on you than someone who's under that height, according to the national average. Quick check in here, your other half, the teacher.
1: Yes.
0: How tall is he?
1: I think he's 5'11". What about you? How tall are you?
0: 5'11½".
1: I'm just saying, Mrs. Grantham, you want to keep an eye on that one.
0: Yeah. Although as you get older, you shrink, so I'll become safer over time. The results show that tall men are more likely to stray, and possibly because they are more confident than their shorter mates. So basically, ladies, it might be time to trade in your tall, dark, handsome dream for someone who's just under average. Under dark and possibly under handsome as well.

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1: Hello.
0: It's the morning show with Mark and Phil. And you know we like to play some big songs. Got Anne-Marie, Shania Twain, Unhealthy to play for you. Got some Warren G and Regulate in just a moment.
1: But first, let's get you updated with the latest celeb gossip.
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3: US singer Gracie Abrams has secured her second number one record with Daughter from Hell. The album follows on from her chart topper The Secret of Us, which was widely credited for her breakout success and featured a collaboration with pop superstar Taylor Swift. Daughter from Hell gives Abrams a hat-trick of top five records in the UK official albums chart. Busted's James Bourne says he's still not out of the woods yet with his health. Just a day before the Busted vs. McFly tour was set to kick off last September, the 42-year-old pulled out, citing health issues, later sharing he'd undergone major surgery. After months of silence on social media, Bourne posted on X that he would reveal more soon. Paralympian Aid Adepatan is rumoured to be joining the latest series of I'm a Celebrity, Get Me Out of Here. The TV presenter and athlete would be the first contestant to use a wheelchair on the long-running ITV reality show. And Prime Video have secured the rights to a four-part docuseries charting Spain's historic World Cup win. It'll cover their victory over Argentina.
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4: 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We regulate any stealing of his property. We're damn good, too. But you can't be any geek off the street.

0: Morning Show. Wake up.
1: Right, let's see if we can solve this morning muddle. I'm trying to get that buzzer out again. So far this week, 1 out of 2, Phil.
2: Yeah, 50-50, not great, is it?
1: Right, let's see what we can do. Which country has the most castles in the world?
2: Okay.
1: Is it Germany, Wales or Japan?
2: I thought Japan would have temples rather than castles.
1: No, no, because they have an emperor. They've got an emperor, so emperor has big places to live in.
2: I'm going to go Germany. It's quite a big country, and I know they liked a bit of a castle. Different zones of Germany.
1: Mm.
2: Go on.
1: Germany is right. Germany has got way more castles than Wales or Japan.
2: Yes, okay.
1: So 2 out of 3. Good week so far. We'll have another one tomorrow. Well, you're

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2: Weather.
3: Cloudy in the north with rain clearing to brighter spells and a few showers. Southern areas staying fine and dry. Breezy everywhere today with highs of 29 degrees Celsius.
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3: John Swinney, Scotland's First Minister, has held a meeting of his government's resilience room after Police Scotland declared a wildfire in the Cairngorms National Park a major incident. Meanwhile, fire crews are continuing to deal with a large fire at an industrial unit in Essex, where a major incident's also been declared. Dave Bonds from the area's Fire and Rescue Service.
4: The incident will be ongoing into the weekend, so please stay away from the area and allow us to continue operations. We apologise for any inconvenience this caused, and we thank you for your patience.
3: Around 100 firefighters were called to the blaze between East Hanningfield and Rettenden yesterday afternoon. It's as massive forest fires have forced the evacuation of 200,000 people in southwestern France and central Spain. And England gymnast Gabriel Langton's been injured during the men's team final at the Commonwealth Games in Glasgow. The 18-year-old fell off the high bar and landed on his head and neck. Team officials did go on to say that he was moving and speaking to doctors. That's the latest from Radio News Hub. I'm Liz Whittaker.
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0: It's time for our morning muddle. We're going to get an answer from Phil in a second. Today's question, which TV cartoon family lives at 742 Evergreen Terrace? Phil, I'm going to give you three choices, then we need an answer, please. Is it the Griffins that live at 742 Evergreen Terrace? Is it the Simpsons that live at 742 Evergreen Terrace? Or is it the Belchers?
1: I'm going to guess Simpsons. I feel like I've seen this. So, and that's the only family I recognise from that list.
0: Right, well, you must know Peter Griffin. With the dog and the kid Stuart. No?
1: No, I'm looking at you with my...
0: Really?
1: I'm giving you the Simon Reeve face where I go...
0: Wow.
1: No.
0: Well, you mean...
1: Where's
0: actually,
1: that from?
0: Is it? It's on the telly.
1: Is it?
0: It's huge.
1: Right. Okay.
0: They've even done an adult version of the cartoon as well. So there's a kid version and there's an adult version.
1: Oh, actually, I think I do know. Is that Family Guy?
0: Yes.
1: Oh,
0: it's Family Guy.
1: Oh, okay. We got there in the end.
0: We're a bit
1: slow this morning.
0: Right. Let me ask you again before you give me the answer, as I've really oversold the Griffins as the answer. Which TV cartoon is at 742 Evergreen Terrace?
1: I'm going to say The Simpsons again because I have no trust in you whatsoever.
0: You're right. It is The Simpsons.
1: Hey.
0: 742 Evergreen Terrace, Springfield, Massachusetts, I think you'll find.
1: Yes. Mm. Yeah.

0: Regard and Ray and Secrets, very nearly quarter to ten. Chris is going to be here after ten with an hour of bangers lined up for you. And we literally got everything for your weekends. Latest news, weather, entertainment, some great songs as well. And you can get them online too.
1: That's right. 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
3: New Man City boss Enzo Maresca says following in the footsteps of Pep Guardiola doesn't faze him. The former Chelsea boss says it's a privilege to be taking over from him at such a unique club.
4: This club, they had 3 managers in 17 years. This is not normal. It's not happened often. So this probably is one of the things that I'm confident that we can do a great job.
3: At the Commonwealth Games in Glasgow, Scotland's Duncan Scotts won the host's first gold medal in the 200-metre medley. England's Tom Dean took the bronze. Tyson Fury's eased to victory over Polish fighter Mariusz Wrok in Thailand. Fury largely dominated his 46-year-old opponent, who slipped to his 8th defeat out of his last 11 contests. The Gypsy King is now angling to star in a potential heavyweight blockbuster against rival Anthony Joshua. And NBA superstar LeBron James is to join the Philadelphia 76ers. The 41-year-old, the highest point scorer in the history of the league, says it'll be his final contract in the NBA.
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1: And that very nearly is it for this morning. Chris has got the bangers from 10. Then Matthew's going to be here, Toby as well. Have a great weekend. We'll be back on Monday morning from 6 o'clock. We'll look forward to your company then. Phil, I think we've got time for one more. Should we do one more?
0: Yes.
1: All right, then. Have a lovely weekend. See you soon.
2: Yeah. Wake up.
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1: Hiya, morning, it's Mark and Phil, and here's heads up for parents. As summer holidays are on us.
0: Yes.
1: We're smiling and everybody's happy, and it won't be long before you hear the famous holiday phrase, I'm bored.
0: Oh, no. No, yeah. Mark. Don't get that already.
1: Yeah, researchers have looked into this and they've discovered that most kids are excited for their six-week break. But as soon as they find themselves in it, they've got nothing to do. So I'm bored is probably going to hit on day 10.
0: Oh, no.
1: Because you know what it's like? You're planning everything, right? They're going to do this in the first week and we're going to do loads of stuff and it's really exciting. Maybe you're walking ahead to maybe the cheeky early getaway while the prices are cheaper than they are in August, right?
0: Yes.
1: But after that...
0: So you're basically telling us that next week we're going to hear those words, aren't you?
1: Essentially, yes.
0: Thanks very much.
1: Oh, however...
0: Yes.
1: I got it way before the rest of you.
0: Okay, yeah.
1: I'm bored happened Friday afternoon.
0: No!
1: Yeah.
0: Already?
1: Already.
0: How boring are you?
1: Thanks.

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3: Cloudy in the north with rain clearing to brighter spells and a few showers. Southern areas staying fine and dry. Breezy everywhere today with highs of 29 degrees Celsius.
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3: John Swinney, Scotland's First Minister, has held a meeting of his government's resilience room after Police Scotland declared a wildfire in the Cairngorms National Park a major incident. Meanwhile, fire crews are continuing to deal with a large fire at an industrial unit in Essex, where a major incident's also been declared. Dave Bonds from the area's Fire and Rescue Service.
4: The incident will be ongoing into the weekend, so please stay away from the area and allow us to continue operations. We apologise for any inconvenience this caused, and we thank you for your patience.
3: Around 100 firefighters were called to the blaze between East Hanningfield and Rettenden yesterday afternoon. It's as massive forest fires have forced the evacuation of 200,000 people in southwestern France and central Spain. And England gymnast Gabriel Langton's been injured during the men's team final at the Commonwealth Games in Glasgow. The 18-year-old fell off the high bar and landed on his head and neck. Team officials did go on to say that he was moving and speaking to doctors. That's the latest from Radio News Hub. I'm Liz Whittaker.
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in Berkshire. It's 95.6 B Radio. Hope you're okay. My name is Chris Merton, and it's all about dance and R&B anthems until 11 o'clock this morning. The Black Eyed Peas are playing right after Nico.

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1: A new study of people who work Monday to Friday say that a third of us actively look for a little unexpected joy to brighten up on whatever is going to be a dull day.
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1: 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Or more recently, the pair of shorts I pulled out of the drawer, which I haven't seen the light of day in 2 years. 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

playing Neo and Closer. If you are heading into Reading Town Centre today, the Reading Dino Trail is on for the summer holidays, which includes a Buildasaurus workshop happening at the Broad Street Mall. 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Is there an age limit on this? Can I go? Is that right? Good.

0: going to be another glorious day in Berkshire. Up to 29 degrees Celsius today. A little bit cooler tomorrow with highs of 25. It is the Bangers. Until 11 o'clock this morning, I'm Chris Merton playing Tayo Cruz and Alex Gaudino and Crystal Waters next.
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I know so many people who've already headed off on their summer holidays. Sat on the beach somewhere, sunning themselves. But you know what? With tunes like this, and 29 degrees later today in Berkshire, who needs it? Just go and have a little walk around the Oracle Riverside, soak up the sunshine, why not? 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

Sienna Spyro to start your Saturday morning in Berkshire. It's 95.6 B Radio. Hope you're good this morning. I'm Chris Merton. I think I know what we need in our lives, and it's a 90s anthem. What?

0: It is the last few days to get nominating for this year's Pride of Reading Awards. Don't miss out. Get to porawards.co.uk and nominate a business, an individual, a charity who's made a massive difference in Reading in the last 12 months. Maybe there's a favourite spot you love going to around Reading that always looks after you. Bit of an unsung hero. Why not nominate them for the Hospitality Award? If you have been blown away by one of the businesses in Berkshire looking after you, having some fantastic food and drink, get nominating at porawards.co.uk, where you can see the full list of nominations and categories on there as well. It's Beat Radio with Jamelia and Anne-Marie coming next.
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3: The last day of the school year. 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
3: Top of the list, they've got to be slightly naughty before you leave primary school, apparently. 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

2003 for Jamelia. It is Superstar. Hit Music Now. This is B Radio at the weekend. I'm Chris Merton. Sigala and John Newman's Give Me Your Love. I'll get that on right after Alex Warren.

0: just gone 25 to 12 Saturday morning in Berkshire. It's 95.6 B Radio. I'm Chris Merton. If you are at a bit of a loose end with things to do this afternoon, go along to Holybrook Nook. This is down by the Oracle Riverside for an utterly wild day in the celebration of a new mural that's gone up. You can join Nature Nurture. There's loads of activities for all ages. Wild art, watery weaving, even poos and clues. That's a thing. That's enough of a tease to get down there on its own right, surely. Holybrook Nook. That's from 12 till 4 this afternoon. It's free to go along and there's no need to book either for their Otterly Day. Somba's Homewrecker and also Dua Lipa coming up at B Radio.
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believe it's just over a month away until we welcome Somba to Reading for Reading Festival up at Richfield Avenue, and that's Dua Lipa, Break My Heart at The Radio. It's just gone 11:45. I'm Chris Merton. Going back to the 90s for Robin S. This is Show Me Love.

Saturday morning on V Radio. My name is Chris Merton. I tell you what, who needs the Costa del Sol when you've got the Costa del Berkshire? Highs of 29 degrees today, which is going to be lovely. Here's Niall Horan now. Tastes so good.

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3: Rain in the north clearing to brighter spells and a few showers. Southern areas staying fine and dry. Breezy for many with strong winds further north and a high of 29 degrees Celsius.
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3: Fire crews in the UK and Europe continue to fight multiple fires this afternoon. Ben Monsey has more.
4: In Scotland, the First Minister has held a meeting of his government's resilience room after Police Scotland declared a wildfire in the Cairngorms National Park a major incident. In Essex, crews say they'll be working into the weekend at a fire at a large industrial unit between East Hanningfield and Rettenden. And massive forest fires have forced the evacuation of 200,000 people in southwestern France and central Spain, with residents fleeing towns near Madrid and Bordeaux.
3: A French foreign minister is urging tourists not to cancel their travel plans, but to make sure they stay well informed after residents in some suburbs of Bordeaux were told to leave too. And boxer Anthony Joshua has dodged questions about Tyson Fury ahead of tonight's fight with Christian Prenger in Saudi Arabia. He has to win to secure a potential heavyweight blockbuster against Fury, who secured his side of the bargain by beating Paul Mojeshvok in Thailand yesterday. That's the latest from Radio News Hub. I'm Liz Whittaker.
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0: 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I don't know.
1: Ray, she's going to be in town next month. And it's Jay Sean and Lil Wayne and Down at 95.6 B Radio. I'm Chris Merton. Hope you're good. Becky Hill coming up after the lady who's... There's not been much news about her recently. What with, you know, the wedding done and off on honeymoon. She's going to settle into normal life when she gets back, I'm sure. It's

0: absolute tune in the sunshine across Berkshire. It's Becky Hill and Better Off Without You playing at B Radio. And we're going to get into a 90s summer anthem soon. 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
3: The last day of the school year. A survey has revealed that the things that youngsters think they should have done or experienced in school by the age of 11, right?
4: 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Amazing.
3: Top of the list, got to be slightly naughty before you leave primary school, apparently. Calling teacher mum or dad.
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3: Haven't they just, yeah?
4: Yeah.
3: Falling asleep in class. Fourth place was pretending to be the teacher.
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3: Whilst said staff members is standing behind you.
4: No!
3: Ooh, oops. 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

That tune never gets old. DJ Jazzy Jeff and the Fresh Prince. Summertime in Berkshire. 29 degrees today and then a little bit cooler tomorrow with highs of 25. Who needs a holiday when you've got weather like this? We'll wait until the weather turns really rubbish, then we can go on holiday, right? Can't be too far away now. Ariana Grande playing right after this from David Guetta and Little Mix at Beat Radio.

0: Sweet, join Charlie and Bray. They're back tomorrow night from 7 on B Radio with all that's going on in the Berkshire music scene. They are here with Berkshire Unplugged, all the local gig and entertainment guides for the coming week, and some fantastic local artists all on the show tomorrow night from 7 o'clock, only here on B Radio. I'm Chris Merton, back with Alex Warren and Calvin Harris and Dua Lipa next.
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1: They say the holy water's watered down, and this town's lost its faith.

did a little bit of a cameo at Ed Sheeran's gig in San Diego during the week. Ed Sheeran always likes to pull a little bit of a surprise, whether it's busking in a random town centre when you don't know he's going to be there, or bringing out a massive name on tour. Alex Warren was who he brought out on stage as part of the Loop Tour. It's B Radio. My name is Chris Merton. Zara Larsson's Midnight Sun playing after the brilliant Anastasia.

Thank you for having us on. It's B Radio at the weekend across Berkshire from Reading. My name is Chris Merton. You've got Matthew Hemerty looking after you after one. More brilliant tunes to come with him, including Britney Spears. Do some Ray for you and Noah Kahan all after one. Have a great rest of the weekend.

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5: Rain in the north clearing to brighter spells and a few showers. Southern areas staying fine and dry. Breezy for many with strong winds further north and a high of 29 degrees Celsius.
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5: 200,000 people have been evacuated across southern Europe as a massive wildfire heads towards Bordeaux. People are being told to leave some of its suburbs and the airports under an evacuation order. In the UK, crews are continuing to deal with major incidents. Ben Monse has more.
6: As well as the forest fires in Europe, firefighters here are continuing to deal with a large fire at an industrial unit in Essex. People living nearby have been told to leave their homes. And a meeting of the Scottish Government's resilience rooms has been chaired by First Minister John Swinney after a wildfire caused homes and campsites in the Cairngorms to be evacuated. That one's been burning since Wednesday last week.
5: New testing kits are being rolled out by police in London to crack down on illegal e-bikes and e-scooters. The tech measures whether the vehicles can go faster than the limit of 15.5 miles an hour. And former Minister Lord John Horam has died aged 87 following a fall. His career before becoming an MP included helping invent the After Eight Mint. That's the latest. From Radio News Hub, I'm Liz Whittaker.
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Alex Warren and Hold Me in the Dark at B Radio. Thanks, Chris Merton, for the past couple of hours. My name's Matthew. Hiya. Hope you're good. Some good tunes on the way for you Saturday here at B Radio. Britney Spears, Baby One More Time.

0: This is B Radio. Hiya. So, I didn't realise the Commonwealth Games are currently happening. They're a couple of days in. It's happening in Scotland right now. That's bad that I didn't know that. Did you not know either? Okay, that's all right then. Right, stay there. Sophie Ellis Bextor, Murder on the Dance Floor on the way. It'll be Taylor Swift style next to B Radio.
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3: A new study of people who work Monday to Friday say that a third of us actively look for a little unexpected joy to brighten up on whatever is going to be a dull day.
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0: 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Literally so happy that Oracle Riverside McDonald's has reopened and he looks so good. My life is complete. All my favourites. Anna McFlurry on the Riverside. 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

in Berkshire. Joel Corry, Becky Hill. That's history. 1:44. I'll sort you out with Olivia Dean, Ellie Goulding, and this is a good throwback from 1998. Eagle Eye Cherry, Save Tonight.

0: What a talent. Olivia Dean, so easy to fall in love. This is B Radio. Saturday in Berkshire. Hope you're good.
1: Are you ready?
0: My name's Matthew. Heading up to 2 o'clock. After two, let's do Harry Styles, Dua Lipa. Before that, though, it's Fergie, Ludacris, Glamorous on B Radio.

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4: Rain in the north clearing to brighter spells and a few showers. Southern areas staying fine and dry. Breezy for many with strong winds further north and a high of 29 degrees Celsius.
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4: Fire crews in the UK and Europe continue to fight multiple fires this afternoon. Ben Monsey has more.
5: In Scotland, the First Minister has held a meeting of his government's resilience room after Police Scotland declared a wildfire in the Cairngorms National Park a major incident. In Essex, crews say they'll be working into the weekend at a fire at a large industrial unit between East Hanningfield and Rettenden. And massive forest fires have forced the evacuation of 200,000 people in southwestern France and central Spain, with residents fleeing towns near Madrid and Bordeaux.
4: A French foreign minister is urging tourists not to cancel their travel plans, but to make sure they stay well informed after residents in some suburbs of Bordeaux were told to leave too. And boxer Anthony Joshua's dodged questions about Tyson Fury ahead of tonight's fight with Christian Prenger in Saudi Arabia. He has to win to secure a potential heavyweight blockbuster against Fury, who secured his side of the bargain by beating Paul Mahjong in Thailand yesterday. That's the latest. From Radio News Hub, I'm Liz Whittaker.
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think everyone should be aiming for the bullseye. No, no, no, no. The other one is 77 plus 33 not equaling 100. I know! That is so annoying! And the biggest one, number one,

0: 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Going to give you a few minutes to wind down your windows in your car because I've got an absolute tune on the way. Corner Shop, Brimful of Ash. You'll get that on after the Chainsmokers and Halsey, which plays next.
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heard this in ages. Corner shop, brimful of Asher. This is B Radio. Thanks for having us on. My name's Matthew. So on Berkshire out with some good tunes this Saturday. Taylor Palmer and Jenny, Dracula, after Ella Henderson. Oh,

0: Calvin Harris, Pharrell, Feels. This is B Radio. So, you know, the US economy is like running on AI right now. And Germany, they've got cars and they've got Lidl and Aldi. China, they've got Temu. UK, they're throwing all their money into flying taxis, which I think is actually all right. Although, like, you know those conversations you have with the taxi driver, you know, it's like, you having a long night? When are you clocking off tonight? You know, that kind of thing. What are you going to say now? You're going to be like, when are you landing, mate? The worst bit is, when you get to the destination...
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0: 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It just won't work in a flying taxi, will it?
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Dance on B Radio. So it's been 25 years since Craig David came out with the Born to Do It album, instant classic. On that album was this tune, 7 Days. And by the way, Craig's playing in Portsmouth tomorrow night at the Sail GP Festival on the Portsmouth seafront. Have fun if you're going.

Dice, Fever Dream. Oh, we're sorting out some good tunes here at B Radio. After 3 o'clock, let's do Taylor Swift, Ellie Goulding, and Benson Boone. First, this, Jennifer Page, Crush at B Radio.

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0: This is Beat Radio. Thanks for having us on. My name is Matthew. It is 11 minutes past three. We talked about this a little bit earlier, that the biggest robberies in life, this guy went viral for this on Instagram. He posted, the biggest robberies in life are that bullseye in darts does not equal the highest score, which is really annoying. 77 plus 33 does not equal 100. 77 plus 33 does not equal 100. It's true. I got my abacus out. I checked it. Everybody. And water doesn't help you if you have spicy food. What other robberies in life are there? Yeah, yeah. Rock your body, rock. I'll get back to you with some more.

Miley Cyrus, and Dua Lipa is Prisoner on B Radio. So we're talking about the biggest robberies of all time in life, and the number three is that bullseye is not the highest score in darts. 77 plus 33. No, it's not 100. That's number two on the list. And the number one most, like, biggest robbery in life is that water doesn't really help you out with spicy food. That is so annoying, isn't it? I think it's

0: supposed to have milk? Is that right? Anyway, we're uncovering some more here, which I just think is just incredible. So half of 550 is not 225. That is a robbery. It's a disgrace. What else have we got here? A minute not being 100 seconds. 11 times 11 not equaling 111. That is annoying. We could go on all day. Harry Styles plays next.
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2: B

Pink, Just Like a Pill at 95.6 B Radio. So Berkshire, I googled earlier, it did say it was going to rain tomorrow, like just a little bit. It turns out it's not. It's disappeared, that rain, and it's going to be sunny again tomorrow. Highs of 27 right now in Berkshire. It's Bruno Mars.

0: 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This time next month is Reading Festival. I'm going to get on a former Reading Festival headliner, Sam Fender, who played in 2023. 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

Heading up to 4 o'clock in Berkshire, that's Olivia Rodrigo, Drop Dead. After four, at B Radio, Sienna Spyro, Bastille, and Somber. Hope you have a good rest of your Saturday, Berkshire. I'll leave you this. Kelly Clarkson, My Life Would Suck Without You. Yeah.

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B-side. These old anthems hit different, don't they? 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Saturday the 25th of July, and you've got me, Toby, with you. I'm here till 7 o'clock, hanging out with you across Berkshire from Reading on 95.6B Radio. Right, we've had one old one from the 90s. Should we do another? You know, just to keep the vibe up. Yeah, let's do that. Ultranate with Free is on B Radio.

0: Larson with Can't Tame Her on 95.6 B Radio. Hang out with me, Toby, till 7. Hope you've had a good weekend so far. A good Saturday of your weekend. If it feels like a weekend, you know, I know lots and lots of kids are off for school holidays now. I think pretty much all of them, actually. I don't know why I'm saying lots and lots. Pretty much all the kids are on school holidays. Which means for some parents, they get a bit of a holiday as well. No? Are you going somewhere soon? Have you been doing anything this week? What's nice as well is it looks like it's going to get back up to like the 30s and that soon. Which, for us who are working in offices, not great. But if it's school holidays and you've got 30 degree heat, what more could you ask for? You don't even need to go on holiday. Just stay right here in Berkshire. We've got everything you could want. Got to say, I kind of got used to the 30 degree heat. So like this week, when it's been a bit cooler, I've kind of been like, you know what? Bring back the 30s.
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2: Shania Twain said making her 7th album was very painful at times, but she reckons the process was incredibly healing. The Canadian singer-songwriter, who's 60, released Little Miss Twain on Friday and has shared a lengthy post to Insta detailing the emotional journey behind its creation. It includes a song she co-wrote with Rolling Stones guitarist Ronnie Wood. David Beckham's shared photos from his youth to celebrate his dad Ted's 78th birthday. One pic shows him as a young boy dressed in a football kit and showing off a trophy whilst his father rests his hands on his shoulders. Another photo shows a teenage Bex with Ted at the Man United Supporters Club souvenir shop. And Bastille frontman Dan Smith is working on a coming-of-age musical centred on 5 historical figures, including Lord Byron and Percy Shelley. It'll be based on the true story of their famous stay on the shores of Lake Geneva, during which Byron suggested the group each write a ghost story, which inspired classic works like Frankenstein and the Vampire.
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4: A new study of people who work Monday to Friday say that a third of us actively look for a little unexpected joy to brighten up on whatever is going to be a dull day.
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on 95.6 B Radio. Hang out with me, Toby. Is your Instagram feed also filled with stuff about the Odyssey? Because mine is. I went to go see it last weekend. Not in IMAX, not in 70mm IMAX, just in a normal cinema screen. And it was absolutely incredible. Everyone's saying on social media, you need to go see it in normal, like proper 70mm IMAX. Like, it's so good without it anyway. But something I saw when I got home from seeing it really made me laugh. Hollywood has now spent almost $600 million trying to bring home Matt Damon across some of his films. You know, you've got Saving Private Ryan, $70 million. Interstellar, $165 million. The Martian, $108 million. And now The Odyssey, $250 million. All on trying to bring Matt Damon home. So I got on Instagram, it made me laugh. But I think the thing we're overlooking is all of those films are wildly successful. So I've got an idea. It's my business idea. We contact Matt Damon. We get him on board. Anytime his like bus is cancelled or something, or his train's cancelled, we send out a film crew and we film him trying to get home. You know, he might be at the train station, go like, cool, trains aren't going to be running for 2 hours. So he's like, I'm going to take a risk. I'm going to go a different route. And then something might go wrong there. It might sound like a stupid idea, but I genuinely would watch it. It would be a bit like Race Across the World, a TV show, just with Matt Damon. And I feel like he's probably going to be quite funny in a reality situation. So that's my pitch. Any TV channels out there listening, or Hollywood film studios, come on, let's get that going. Anyway, on 95.6B Radio with me, Toby. Right, let's get this new one on from Alex Warren. This one's called Passenger.

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2: It's being reported that Real Madrid are working on a deal to sign Rodri. The Athletic's claiming that while club-to-club talks between the Spanish team and Man City are yet to take place, the La Liga side are confident an agreement can be reached. Rodri, who is booked in for back surgery on Monday, is in the final year of his contract with City. Boxer Anthony Joshua has dodged questions about Tyson Fury ahead of his fight with Christian Prenger in Saudi Arabia. There's a possibility of a Joshua Fury blockbuster after this happened on Friday. Tyson beat Mayush Vok in Thailand, which means he's eligible to take part. And an injury to England's Gabriel Langton has overshadowed his team's silver medal in the men's team gymnastics final at the Commonwealth Games in Glasgow. The 18-year-old fell off the high bar after missing a grab midway through his routine and landed on his neck and back. He was moving and speaking to doctors.
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0: Alexandra Stan. Alexandra Stan. There we go. I messed that up, didn't I? Alexandra Stan with Mr. Saxo Beat on 95.6 B Radio. Right, got me, Toby, with you till 7 o'clock. On the way, I've got music from Teddy Swims.
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0: absolutely incredible. Sienna Spiro with Material Lover on 95.6 B Radio. She is a global superstar at the moment and so well deserved. Her music for me is just like perfection. For her though, she seems to think it's a little bit imperfect. She talks about her process on a podcast I'm quite into actually. And she kind of talks about, you know, not overproducing it, leaving in a couple of the imperfections other artists would re-record, and about how that makes it. Take a listen to this.
1: I think the imperfections is the thing that makes it, to be honest. The way I record vocals is I'll just do full takes. I'll do about like 6 or 7 full takes, back to back. And that actually came from me being a bit lazy, to be honest. I didn't want to stand up. I just couldn't be bothered.
0: Honestly, she's so real for that. I think I'd be the same. Like, if I could sing, I'd be like, okay, you've got like 6 and 7 pretty decent takes there. Surely one of them's good enough. I don't have to do it bit by bit, do I? Honestly, absolutely love her. She's going to be absolutely, like, she's massive already. She's going to be even bigger. Anyway, you're on 95.6 B Radio. Here is Ed Sheeran with Eyes Closed.
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We are fast approaching 5 o'clock right now in your Saturday afternoon. On the way, I've got music for you from Olivia Dean. So don't go anywhere. Right now, though, it's Shakira.

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4: Rain and drizzle spreading east tonight, mainly affecting northern and western regions. Turning windier in the west, but milder in the south overnight. Lows of 15 degrees.
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4: Three fire engines and two officer cars were destroyed in a blaze in Essex on Friday night. A number of industrial units and a field caught alight, and fertilizer inside one of the units exploded while fire crews were on the scene. Rick Hilton is from Essex Fire and Rescue Service.
5: Overnight and into today, firefighters have worked tirelessly in extremely challenging and hazardous conditions to contain the fire and prevent it from spreading any further.
4: Violence has broken out in Glasgow during rival anti-immigration and anti-racism protests, with police separating the groups after clashes in the city centre. Officers on horseback were deployed as punches were thrown and objects were reportedly hurled into the anti-racism crowd. Six men have been arrested on suspicion of murder after a 22-year-old man died following a stabbing in Clapham early this morning. The victim died in hospital, while four other men with stab wounds and two more men have all been arrested as part of the investigation. And Lando Norris has secured pole position for the Hungarian Grand Prix. From Radio News Hub, I'm Johnny Holmes.
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old is that one now? It feels like we've had it for a while, but then it also feels like it's really fresh and new. Taylor Swift, Fate of Ophelia on 95.6 B Radio. Shortly after 5 o'clock, you've got me, Toby, with you. Got music lined up from Ella Henderson and Rudimental. First, guys, this is Deep Blue Something with Breakfast at Tiffany's.

0: one of the many, many festivals which have been happening this weekend. I'm trying to bring a festival to you with that one. Ella Henderson and Rudimental with Alibi. Going to continue to bring you the summer bangers very, very shortly. I've got music on the way from Katy Perry and Jason Derulo.
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2: Shania Twain said making her seventh album was very painful at times, but she reckons the process was incredibly healing. The Canadian singer-songwriter, who's 60, released Little Miss Twain on Friday and has shared a lengthy post to Insta detailing the emotional journey behind its creation. It includes a song she co-wrote with Rolling Stones guitarist Ronnie Wood. David Beckham's shared photos from his youth to celebrate his dad Ted's 78th birthday. One pic shows him as a young boy dressed in a football kit and showing off a trophy whilst his father rests his hands on his shoulders. Another photo shows a teenage Bex with Ted at the Man United Supporters Club souvenir shop. And Bastille frontman Dan Smith is working on a coming-of-age musical centred on five historical figures, including Lord Byron and Percy Shelley. It'll be based on the true story of their famous stay on the shores of Lake Geneva, during which Byron suggested the group each write a ghost story, which inspired classic works like Frankenstein and The Vampire.

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1: Top of the list, they've got to be slightly naughty before you leave primary school, apparently. 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
1: Falling asleep in class. 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

Katy Perry with I Kissed a Girl on 95.6 B Radio. I hope you're having a good weekend, and hopefully you've not done anything to embarrass yourself. Now, when I say this is the most embarrassed I've been in a very long time, I am not lying. As you know, we've got a lot of deers in Berkshire, and when you see a deer, even though they're about, you still like to point it out to someone else because you're like, oh my God, there's a deer. It's quite impressive. And that's exactly what I did yesterday. Kind of. I was out with some friends, we're in a field, and I see some deer in the distance. So I go, guys, look, there's a family of deers over there. Obviously whispering, because I don't want to scare them away. So they turn round, and at this point the deers have gotten quite closer to us, so they turn around slowly, and what they see is three dogs on extendable leads being walked by a man. So basically, I thought these three dogs were deers. I then whispered to not scare the deers, and had a bunch of people turn around to see dogs. To say I've not lift it down is an understatement. Anytime we see someone else, like, there's always at least one of them who goes, you know what? You'd never guess what Toby did earlier. He thought a cocker spaniel was a deer. It's safe to say it's cost me dearly.

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1: It's being reported that Real Madrid are working on a deal to sign Rodri. The Athletic's claiming that while club-to-club talks between the Spanish team and Man City are yet to take place, the La Liga side are confident an agreement can be reached. Rodri, who is booked in for back surgery on Monday, is in the final year of his contract with City. Boxer Anthony Joshua has dodged questions about Tyson Fury ahead of his fight with Christian Prenger in Saudi Arabia. There's a possibility of a Joshua Fury blockbuster after this happened on Friday. Tyson beat Mayush Vok in Thailand, which means he's eligible to take part. And an injury to England's Gabriel Langton has overshadowed his team's silver medal in the men's team gymnastics final at the Commonwealth Games in Glasgow. The 18-year-old fell off the high bar after missing a grab midway through his routine and landed on his neck and back. He was moving and speaking to doctors.
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0: Marshmello and Anne Marie on 95.6 B Radio. You don't hear much from Marshmello anymore. There was a time when he, like, owned basically a music scene, just had constant hits. And you're on 95.6 B Radio. Right, on the way, I've got music from Sabrina Carpenter, so don't go anywhere.
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Sabrina Carpenter with Busy Woman on 95.6 B Radio. It's the first weekend of the summer holidays. Lots and lots of people getting away, going on holidays over the next couple of weeks. But did you know the Foreign Office has a department that basically just deal with questions people have when going on holiday? And it's supposed to be serious, but some of the ones they get are really stupid. Like, I say there's no such thing as a stupid question. You shouldn't be asking the Foreign Office this. There's one here, right? A woman called up the Foreign Office, the actual government Foreign Office, to ask for the best place to get blonde highlights. Someone else called him to ask how much duck pate they can bring back into the UK. Which also begs the question, how much duck pate do you want to be bringing back into the country? Like, it's got a date on. How much do you need? Someone else called him up because they'd parked their car near the Eiffel Tower and couldn't find it. I think this one might be my favourite, right? Someone called up the Foreign Office because the showers in their hotel were cold and they wanted the Foreign Office to do something about it. The actual government Foreign Office. Got one more here as well, actually. We'll do one more. Someone called up the Foreign Office because they didn't want to pay for a meal they ate because they didn't think it was satisfactory. They basically called up the Foreign Office and was like, Do I have to pay for this food I've ate? Surely it doesn't take a phone a friend to realise that you should probably pay for the meals you eat. Anyway, if you're going on holiday over the next couple of weeks and you need to call the Foreign Office, make sure it's for something serious. Otherwise, next year, I might be reading out your question.

heading towards 6 o'clock right now on 95.6 B Radio. Got me, Toby, with you. Going to be here for another hour before Tony takes over for Weekend Vibe. And on the other side of 6 o'clock, I've got Music My Way lined up from Ed Sheeran and Miles Smith. So you don't want to go anywhere. Right now, getting us, yeah? Getting us to 6. It's Miss Independent by Neo across Berkshire from Reading.

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so jealous of anyone seeing Ed Sheeran in America. Miles Smith is supporting for some of his shows, and Miles Smith live is so good. Anyway, good afternoon. You've got me, Toby, with you. Oh, good afternoon. It's kind of getting into the evening now, actually, come to think of it. Inga Summer, I take it's still afternoon. Inga Winter, 6 o'clock, very much evening. Anyway, you've got me, Toby, with you. I'm here till 7 before Tony takes over the weekend vibe. Got some good music lined up, including this one here, because it's Strike on B Radio.

0: heard his one for a while. I used to listen to it so much. That's Breaking Me by Topic and A7s on 95.6 B Radio. 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
2: Shania Twain's said making her seventh album was very painful at times, but she reckons the process was incredibly healing. The Canadian singer-songwriter, who's 60, released Little Miss Twain on Friday and has shared a lengthy post to Insta detailing the emotional journey behind its creation. It includes a song she co-wrote with Rolling Stones guitarist Ronnie Wood. David Beckham's shared photos from his youth to celebrate his dad Ted's 78th birthday. One pic shows him as a young boy dressed in a football kit and showing off a trophy whilst his father rests his hands on his shoulders. Another photo shows a teenage Bex with Ted at the Man United Supporters Club souvenir shop. And Bastille frontman Dan Smith is working on a coming-of-age musical centred on five historical figures, including Lord Byron and Percy Shelley. It'll be based on the true story of their famous stay on the shores of Lake Geneva, during which Byron suggested the group each write a ghost story, which inspired classic works like Frankenstein and the Vampire.
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David Guetta and Kelly Rowland on 95.6B Radio. When Love Takes Over. We are well into festival season right now. So many festivals going on this weekend. But I've got something to get on my back around festival season. And this might be controversial, but I think anyone who brings a DS to a festival is an attention seeker. I'm not sure there's much you can say to convince me otherwise. And I'll explain why, right? When it first started happening a couple years ago, I thought it was really funny. I was like, that's funny. They brought a DS to a festival. That's unique. I think now, you're not going to a festival and not seeing someone with a DS at every festival. And also, the people that bring DSs to festivals, they hold them up throughout the entire performance. I'm not sure the DS has that much of memory. And also, you're not watching any of that back. Like, the quality's bad. I don't think you're watching it back. I massively respect people that bring, like, separate cameras to festivals from their phones because they don't want to, like, spoil the moment. They just want to take a couple photos on a digital camera, maybe a video on a digital camera. I'm someone who will only take, like, one or two photos. I might film, like, 10 seconds of a set, and then I'm phone-free, like, the rest of the time. And I've got nothing wrong with people bringing DSs with them, in that, like, I understand you might want to get the attention of the artist, but I think artists have come to expect that. So instead, I think you're just holding up a DS. You've potentially got people behind you being like, oh my God, he's filming the whole thing. And I think it's maybe time to move on. But yeah, if you want to convince me otherwise that bringing a DS to a festival is actually something, maybe there's a reason, I don't know. I'm all ears, but I think it's got to the point where it's just like pure attention seekery.

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1: It's being reported that Real Madrid are working on a deal to sign Rodri. The Athletic's claiming that while club-to-club talks between the Spanish team and Man City are yet to take place, the La Liga side are confident an agreement can be reached. Rodri, who is booked in for back surgery on Monday, is in the final year of his contract with City. Boxer Anthony Joshua has dodged questions about Tyson Fury ahead of his fight with Christian Prenger in Saudi Arabia. There's a possibility of a Joshua Fury blockbuster after this happened on Friday. Tyson beat Mayush Vok in Thailand, which means he's eligible to take part. And an injury to England's Gabriel Langton has overshadowed his team's silver medal in the men's team gymnastics final at the Commonwealth Games in Glasgow. The 18-year-old fell off the high bar after missing a grab midway through his routine and landed on his neck and back. He was moving and speaking to doctors.
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0: 18 years old, that song is. It doesn't feel it, does it? Or maybe I'm just getting old. That's Taylor Swift on 95.6 B Radio. 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

Ariana Grande. The Positions on 95.6B Radio. Is there someone you see every week who you think, wow, I'm not sure I'd like to be in their position. They do so much for everyone. I'm not sure how they do it. I'm not sure where they find the time. If there's someone you massively respect who you don't think you could be in their position, listen up, because the Pride of Reading Awards are back for 2026, and these are basically the awards which celebrate the people in our town who make a real difference. Now, nominations are now open in 18 categories, from local heroes and community groups to businesses and charities, all making an impact across Reading. So if you know a group, a business, an individual who has gone above and beyond, now is the time to recognise them. Now, these don't need to be people who are, like, doing absolutely incredible feats. These could just be, like, a normal person who's maybe a really good employee. I'm pretty sure there's an employee of the year sort of category. Don't quote me on that, but I'm pretty sure when I was looking through last week and looking through them all, I saw that one and was like, that's nice. But yeah, I'm sure if you know someone who goes above and beyond in whatever they do in our town, there will be a category for them, because there's 18 of them. So you can see all of the categories and nominate now at porawards.co.uk. I'll give that to you one more time. porawards.co.uk.

95.6p Radio with So Easy. We're coming up towards 7 o'clock, which means I am now leaving you, but don't go anywhere because Tony is standing by with the Weekend Vibe. All of the best music to get your party going in the UK this Saturday. Right, I'll see you next week, and here's Partying in the USA by Miley Cyrus.

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0: 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Ralph Rich, Angel, and before that, In the Mix, yeah. 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

phenomenal music on a weekend vibe tonight. Hello. Dua Lipa, Levitating. Now, let's go back, way back. Let's light the fuse on one of these. A B radio banger with a capital B, and definitely a weekend anthem on a weekend vibe tonight across Berkshire from Reading. This is phenomenal. An original club classic, Aftershock.

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0: 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Now stand by. What a tune we got for you on the flip side of this. Not whatever, but Sonny Federer on The Weekend Vibe.
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revving it up for the weekend at the VIP Lounge of Music, as always. Weekend Vibe continues with an absolute anthem. Kev Tway on this for you. Rewinding from the archive tonight. Huge club classics on the Weekend Vibe. Jameson.

Anne-Marie, the remix Psycho. On the Weekend Vibe. Hey, while we're here, we've got to give a big plug for something phenomenal tomorrow night. If you're in for the big Sunday, yeah, between 7 and 8, live fabulousness, if you like, all things live musically, is going to be on Berkshire Unplugged tomorrow. Great show, up-and-coming bands, if you like your live stuff, yeah. Across Berkshire are going to be playing their tracks with the legend that is Charlie Charles tomorrow, as well as telling you the event rundown of great gigs that are coming up across the region over the week ahead. Fresh tunes and a bit of a rundown for a What's On guide. What more do you want? Come on. Right, I know what you want. And we got it right here on a Weekend Vibe. More tunage, stacked, packed and racked. Going back, Retro Rendezvous. Okay, what a tune this is on the vibe tonight. Turn it up. Please crank it up. Absolute club classic.

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1: Top of the list. 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

0: so many luscious records tonight. Rochelle and Paulino. Oh, what a record this is. 808 State. And Pacific on the vibe.
1: We here to party. We gon' party all night.
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0: What a groove that is, the incredible Kelly Rowland. 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
1: Across Berkshire.

What a tune that was, the Yeah Yeah Yeahs, Off With Your Head. And this one, James Dean Bedingfield, UK garage at its finest. Right, we continue to like this next tune, Fabulous. Front end of the 90s. The original 12-inch, Heavy D, the late great, and the boys on the Weekend Vibe.

Records, yeah, Frankie Knuckles, he's absolute dance royalty. Move Your Body on a Weekend Vibe. And before that, oh, the Potty Rock Anthem. And the front end of that, Heavy D and the Boys, what a tune. Now let's mix up the flavours tonight. Soundtrack to your weekend. We're going to stay in the 90s, but we're going to do one of these. Down, going back on the party bus. Now, and these fellas are top of the pops. Mix up the flavours tonight. Five for you on the Weekend Vibe, the soundtrack to your crazy weekend. Across Barshire from Reading on 95.6. Hello.

we had so much in there. Incredible tunes, BBE, 7 days, 1 week, Lewis Capaldi. And Rosella, are you ready to fly? Absolutely, as we get closer towards 10 tonight. Banging on the door, one of these huge tried and tested, Bob Sinclair for you on the vibe.

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0: anthem that is Genius Productions, a huge UK garage original club classic. All right, we continue non-stop on the Weekend Vibe from 7 through to 12 midnight with my good self, Tony Temple, in the B Radio studios. We continue some 10 City for you. What a tune this is.
1: This is

0: Paul Russell. Little Blue Thing, and then Alesso on the Weekend Vibe tonight. All right, we're going to continue. Stand by. Warren G, Retro Heaven on the flip side.
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7: Regulators. We regulate any stealing of his property. We're damn good, too. But you can't be any geek off the street. Gotta be handy with the steal.

So many fabulous things on the menu tonight. Serving up some pleasurable stuff on a weekend vibe across Berkshire from Reading. From Ahmed Van Helden, we continued Nathan Dorr on the All Weekend Vibe. Break out that saxophone. Thank you.

lovely Houdini on the Weekend Vibe Tour. We continue tonight then. Huge track, dance anthem from when this guy started his career. When the first front end of some phenomenal records, he was just banging out like a factory. Calvin Harris. I want to tune. This is Capital B for a B Radio banger. Capital B for the name of the track. Bounce on the Vibe. Bounce.

those tempos tonight. Up and down we go. Jason Status on the Weekend Vibe tonight. And Becky Hill, of course, on the vocals. Now, let's continue with some tunage tried and tested. As we go back in the mix for a few cheeky tracks, the soundtrack to your weekend continues. Kickstarting on a retro rendezvous. Going back, vocals, Whitney.

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0: Mixing a lot of flavours to the Beat Radio studio tonight, the tail end of all weekend vibe shenanigans. Yeah, Rihanna, We Found Love. Let's keep them coming. On a retro respin on Beat Radio tonight, breakbeat era. Going back.
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0: Back in the mix we go. We can

0: told you. What a tune. Ended with that one, Pure Tone, our mixing tonight. Right, we continue this next tune. What a remix it is. We are going back. Stone Roses on the Weekend Vibe.
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What an absolute pleasure it is to play that one. Groove Rider, what a remix of the Stone Roses. One Night's Been on the Weekend Vibe. In and out the mix, same time, same place, on your dial. Next Saturday night from 7 o'clock, looking forward to it. Big plug for tomorrow. Berkshire Unplugged. Charlie Charles will be in the driving seat from 7 o'clock tomorrow night. If you want to know what's going on live music-wise across Berkshire, you will find out tomorrow as he does a phenomenal job dishing up the tunage on some fresh new talent across Berkshire, playing the tracks for you and also telling you the what's on guide for what's coming up for the week ahead at great venues around the area. Hope yourselves a great Sunday then. Stay cool as you can. It's going to be another crispy day tomorrow. There's no doubt about that. Have a great Sunday, whatever you're up to, wherever you're going. From me, myself, and I, Tony, have a great rest of your night. Until next time, we're going to take you up this fabulous tune, going back, Freak Like Me. On the Weekend Vibe. What a tune this is. UK Garage taking us out tonight. On the Rewind with True Faith. Have a great rest of your night. Ta-ra.

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5: Patchy rain will affect central, northern and western areas this evening. Clearer in the northeast and a little rain in the southeast. Breezy but mild, with lows of 15 degrees.
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5: First Minister John Swinney has asked for military aid from the UK government as residents in the Highland village of Nethybridge are angry and frustrated amid evacuation orders due to nearby wildfires. More than 500 firefighters have been tackling the blaze which has raged in the Cairngorms National Park for the past 10 days. Meanwhile, three fire engines and two officer vehicles were destroyed during a major fire and explosion at an industrial site in Essex on Friday. Rick Hilton is the chief fire officer at Essex County Fire and Rescue Service. He says the blaze is now being tamed.
6: The incident is now under control. Although firefighters will remain at the scene, dealing with the remaining hotspots and supporting the transition into the recovery phase.
5: More than a dozen people have been arrested after violence erupted in Glasgow between anti-immigration and anti-racism protesters. Some 15 arrests have been made. And Strictly Come Dancing has revealed the five new professional dancers joining the programme's 2026 edition. 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
2: 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There's no need to book, just turn up. The walk meets outside Costa Coffee at the Triangle in Tilehurst this Monday at 7 in the evening.
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5: Patchy rain will affect central, northern and western areas this evening, clearer in the northeast and a little rain in the southeast, breezy but mild, with lows of 15 degrees.
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